0: 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BLS 2 County, you could cancel ALS.
1: 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Yeah, 8 Alpha 1, you're on the air, 8 Alpha 1.
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1: Hey, I'm going to take my personal to Duke, just closed the North Branch. And second, I want to let you know, in case Sarah didn't say it, we're going to get that guy that, you know, their family from 4-H. You didn't know the guy, but we're getting, his name's Kelson. He's from that family.
2: All right, receive.
1: Yeah, very nice guy. 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All right, you have a good weekend, and be a man out there.
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0: Cam from Super 16. Okay, so it's transporting one male. That's the J. to Morris County Jail. Starting mileage 68481.
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0: 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The 29-year-old male who fainted, and it was alcohol-induced. I guess he's coming to right now. 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
1: mark, 287 southbound, Kilo 13, Whiskey Delta Fox, Jersey.

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0: County 131, I'm sorry. Twenty over two, Jersey Delta 71, Lima Mike, November.
1: Copy that, southbound 20 over two with Delta 71, Lima Mike, November. Reason.

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2: 39.
0: 3206 by River, Jersey, X-ray Papa November, Delta 83.
2: 3206 from River, X-ray Papa November, Delta 83.

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1: Victor Charlie Golf, 3447 Pennsylvania Ridge, Mountain View Boulevard of Martinsville Road.
0: Mountain View Boulevard off Martinsville Road. Victor Charlie Golf, 4477. Yeah.
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0: Do you need any help with traffic over there? Stand by. Here to get the light hanging over the truck.
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0: 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It's 22206 South River.
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1: Hey, sir.
0: On the way.

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0: Number 82 Woodman Lane, I guess that's the reporting party's address. Like in the area of that, there's just a lot of parties, a lot of people.
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1: Martinsville Road, overpass of 78, Yankee 59, Whiskey Zulu Sierra.
0: Martinsville Road, 78, overpass, Yankee 59, Whiskey Zulu Sierra.

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1: Yes.
0: You show strength 41 mail to Somerset County Jail, starting mileage 455542.
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1: Good.
0: Getting 1131 for your ALS callers has chest pain and also believes they may pass out now.

0: County Rescue 501.
1: Okay.
0: The caller advised it's building one of Crystal Ridge. They're not able to get the main door open. Do you guys happen to have a Knox box key access to that building?
1: No, is patrol responding?
0: Hey, firm. Patrol should be responding.
1: All right, hopefully they got it.
0: All right. Can I run Fifield?

0: Ya, en los dos. 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
1: Do you know if your officers are going to have keys for Crystal Ridge or a key fob?
0: To get in the building or into the property? So the property, I believe, is a code.
1: It should be the main building. The caller for Gatehouse has their apartment open.
0: Reese, I don't know if my officers have a key or a fob. I'll check.

0: Fire Rescue 501. Tracy, the caller is advising not to go through the gate and to go to the left.
1: Okay, we went through the gate. We're trying to get in. You're advising to go to the other side of the building?
0: They're advising it's building one to the left of the guardhouse and not to go through the gate. It won't be on Google Maps for the caller.
1: Joe's on scene. We're just figuring out how to get in.

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1: Bridge.
2: We got the rest. 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
1: 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Is that 501 or 502 for the engine?
2: 501.

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0: Yeah, 249.
1: Sorry about that. 241. I'll be Barnesville and Allen with Papa 45, Uniform Tango November.
0: You see Martinsville out.

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0: Do you have an ETA in the Middlesex?
1: 3 minutes.
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0: County, 1533 Southbound.
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0: 206 Key Hill, Jersey Red, Juliet, 69 Sierra Bravo Romeo.
1: Steve 206 in Ski Hill, Juliet 69 Sierra Bravo Romeo.

0: Uzi 206 southbound river for a crash.
1: 139
0: plus, 2Z206 southbound, just prior to river. It's no injury, single MVC versus a deer. 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

0: Greenberg is in pursuit of a vehicle. It's going to be 10711 Mike, New York. It's coming from the Empire Toyota. Possibly going to Warrenville. Speeds are 120 at this time.
1: What kind of car is it?

0: Your line.
1: Warren, Bay terminated now.
0: What kind of car is it?
1: A Dodge Charger with the back bumper that's possibly off. They're turning their lights on and off.
0: 10-4. And was it stolen from a dealership, or we don't know?
1: Hey, it's going to be a touch more vehicle theft from the Empire Toyota.
0: 10-4.

0: Daniel Warren, just be advised that wrench does return to a Freightliner. It does not return to a Dodge Charger. I'll see if I can get a call enough for you.
1: Thank you.

0: Green Brook Warren. It's going to be a dark red or burgundy Dodge Charger.
1: All right, confirm. You terminated at Warrenville North 22?
0: We terminated 287 South, exit 14.
1: Okay.
0: Yeah, well, they were going speeds upwards of 120 to 140. I told you they were almost on 287.

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1: We check out a vehicle, Hill Shopping Mall, New York Reds, Gold, November uniform, 1946. So I talked to my mom. 5-1 now.

0: Engine's level one, Kevin.
1: Yeah.
0: You know what medic unit we have?
1: 1133.
0: Where are they coming from?
1: Say my one.

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2: 240, County, what's up?
3: Go on.
2: Northbound, north of North Maple, Echo 830, Victor, Yankee Fox.
3: Northbound, North Maple, Echo 830.
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2: 240, County, what's up?
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2: Northbound, north of North Maple, Echo 830, Victor, Yankee Fox.
3: Northbound, North Maple, Echo 830, Victor, Yankee Fox, 360.

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0: 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All right, valid Kentucky, negative New Jersey, negative across the board. You're welcome. Just a heads up, I'm not getting a kickback on that Kentucky tag. I don't know if their DMV is down or not.
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0: 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Leo?
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0: F41, go ahead.
1: Be advised, there's a male walking down the white line between the shoulder and the slow lane. He's walking eastbound in the westbound lane, Milltown and 22, who flagged me down. He's trying to get to a Hampton Inn in Bridgewater, but he's right in the line of traffic.
0: Bruce,

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0: 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Should be outside of a vehicle face down.
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0: Are 15 from 17?
1: 15 at our office.
0: Hey, good morning. 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
1: Yeah, I'll take care of the rock. 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
1: No, we're dropping tones for cancellations, Bridge Water.
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0: 10-4, you guys into taking the Dow Road job?
1: Yes.

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1: Hey, are you going North Plainfield?
0: No, I'm trying to get Warren.
2: County 34 Charlie.
0: 34 Charlie.
2: I'm going to Dow. Do you have anything further?
0: Confirmed fifth child, baby was delivered. Mother's bleeding while but can't sit down.
2: Receive. Shark 29 EMS for a second transport unit, please.
0: Yeah.

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1: Where's 354?
2: County 29C1 is in route to the building.

0: Okay, that's what I see one.
1: 54 BLS was responding.
2: Mercy 54. County 29C1 is in route to the building.

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1: That's a firm. I'm going to turn it off when I'm on the job.
0: Percy.

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0: 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At least one was a blue car and color going 60 miles an hour.

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0: All EMS units are going to be delayed on scene, waiting for a caregiver for the other four children.

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0: Kind of 35 Velos, too. 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Straight by the Panther.
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0: 17. She's coming out your way.
1: Copy. I keep telling them they can just drive down to the other side and they keep coming towards you.

0: County 246, be advised it's a notification of alarm that there was a malfunction at his back door near the covered patio. Be advised, there's also three doors back there, unsure which one it's coming from.
1: Copy that.
0: Staff, I'm about to pass Mountain Park, Beacon 22, Bray County. 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
1: 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Thanks, Will.

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0: 72 Bernard. 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Report for a sewage department is doing work. 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
1: Yeah.
0: He's like, yay.

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0: 17 from 6.
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0: Copy.

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1: North Friendly and Jerry with New Jersey, Uniform 6-2, Papa Juliet, Mike.
0: Received.

0: 6, is that lot B empty and idle?
1: What'd you say, 17?
0: Does lot B look like it's emptying at all?
1: Not really. They're, like, very slowly trickling out. I see, like, open 3 spots, but I've just been saving them for older people.
0: Copy. Yeah, we'll wait till it's a little emptier, and then hopefully we can start just sending cars back in there.
1: Copy. They only have the marathon people are just trying to come back, and those are, like, the only awards that they have left.
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0: Respond to Bentley Court and Hills Drive. It's going to be for 911 abandoned. Hang up. Sounds like someone was walking. Attempted voice. Call back. Went to voicemail.
1: Person.
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1: Received 206 with Gulf 85, Mike November Zulu. Could you just give me that cross street one more time, please?
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0: County to Bedminster. Responding Bentley Court and Hills Drive for a 911 abandoned. We can hear a woman talking in the background, plotting in the same area as the previous call.
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0: U.S. Highway 206 and Thousmore Road with New Jersey November 71, Uniform Golf Mike.
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0: Father.
1: For a caller stating he has a permit to use the park today and there is a lady there selling food. And he received the email that stated no one's supposed to be selling food.

0: 14.
1: Jack, Houston and Robin, 30, starting on the shoulder, 20 over 2, down to skin, so it's fine.
0: Yeah, 15, just an FYI, when you return to Nadarar, there are three cars parked by the Elm Cottage, maintenance side of the road. They're just representatives from the state doing water testing. They're okay to park there, according to Mike Ballas, FYI.
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0: 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Okay, there's no active leak in the vehicle. No need for fire. 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
0: County from Chief 9.
2: Chief.
0: Okay, I just realized I have a text for a lockout. We have a second call.
1: Negative, that was accidental.

0: County to Bernard's Township for unresponsive Paisley Lane.
1: 248.
0: Responsive. Still getting further.
2: 246 as well.
3: 237 as well.
0: It's going to be first 72-year-old female.
3: Can I ship reading?

0: unresponsive, but the caller was screaming.
1: Right.
0: Also be advised, if something was coming out of her mouth, unknown what it was.

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1: 2-3.
0: Respond to Stone House Shell. It's going to be for a tan Honda trying to run the caller off the road. The caller is on a motorcycle.
1: Bridget.
2: 2-4, can I choose awaken response now?
0: Received awaken responses.
3: Scotty 237, you can clear at 246 and myself from that call.
0: Receive.
4: 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Is there a product around the end of there?
2: Receive.

0: 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Be advised, both parties are going to be on the exit near the train bridge to South Finley Road.
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1: 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Marker 4-2 for myself, please.
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0: 23, County. I got two NJ Regis when you're ready. The motorcycle plate is 5 Papa Zulu, Papa 7.
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0: 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Activation was caused by construction.
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0: 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It's going to be for a motor vehicle accident, Nissan Pathfinder, and another Nissan.
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0: Just after the AT&T.

0: 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Could you give me, I'm right outside the Oak Grove permit.
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County to Bedminster for a possible DUI. 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Of 3545, Route 206, southbound for a white Dodge Caravan, possibly DUI driver, almost took out two hydrants.

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1: 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I'll be checking on Pottersville.
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0: 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Can you be something clear, GOA?
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0: 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Which driver?
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0: Coyote 246, respond to North Maple Avenue and Morristown Road. It's going to be for a reckless driver. Red Mercedes, driving 20 under the speed limit, holding up traffic. Reg, Charlie 66, Victor Tango.
1: Everything, this is the direction of travel.
0: Heading northbound down 202.
1: Everything.

0: 2 Bernard Township, Dayton Street, and North Family Ave. Dead animal.
1: 248.
0: County 248, respond to Dayton Street and North Finley Avenue for that animal. Caller states, unsure of the exact location, but it was after the church and before the 287 overpass, most likely closer to Dayton.

0: 2 for Sister County. You can assign that to the animal to me. I'll be en route.
1: Received.

0: 1416 en route to the South County Patrol.
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0: Tying into Bernard's Township for light paint at 170 Manchester Drive.
1: 248.
0: Tying 248, respond to 170 Manchester Drive, apartment D for light paint. 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It's a third party caller.
1: Received.

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2-48 Crown Court Drive, Parking 9. 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
1: Copycat.

0: 137 to County, I'm clear from that walking zone.
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0: .137 to County, I'm clear from that walking zone.
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1: Kosher stop 720.
0: Front of number 20 Lake Road, unreadable jersey tag on a gray Honda Accord.
1: Unreadable gray Honda.

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0: 10 hours, excuse me, for the Coffee County alarm. 3737, stolen vehicle, North Plainfield. County receivers, county alarm, 37, stolen vehicle, North Plainfield, 2017, Honda Pilot, four-door color blue, jersey red uniform, 77, Juliet Echo, November, last seen, 6-20-26, 23:30 hours, intersection of Pearl Street and Washington Avenue, North Plainfield. Once again, it's 2017 Honda Pilot, four-door color blue, jersey red uniform, 77, Juliet Echo, November, been available upon request. Let's see, 620-2026.
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0: County 35 BLS 2 arrived at Somerset.
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0: respond to 13-35 Lackawanna Avenue for a 911 abandoned. It's pinging 27 meters at 90%. Voicemail was left on the callback.
1: Received.

0: Go with your message, 1532.
1: Can't seem to find the person. Have you guys tried a callback?
0: That's affirmative. We got voicemail.
1: Received. Nothing showing at this point. I'll keep looking.

0: Four Wheeler for the Travis.
1: Yeah.
0: Can you start a clear from the hospital responding to the chest pain?

0: County April 1 responding to Boundbrook Firehouse.
1: Hey, April 1, you can take the cancel. Boundbrook 4 EMS is responding.
0: Received. Well,

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0: Was able to make contact, confirm it. I'll be going clear.

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0: So squad call number 60, High Oaks Drive. It's going to be a 92-year-old female difficult breathing.
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0: Arriving at Somerset.

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1: Over 35.
0: Is there a second crew on, or should we go mutually for the summer hill job?
1: There should be a second crew on.
0: Breezy, thank you.
2: Forty-three, Collin County, acknowledging the Somerville job.
1: MVA, is that in 34?
2: Just 35 is primary.

0: 43 in this. You want us to take the pilot recall?
1: Yeah. 43, if you can copy this radio, you need to respond to the summer once in the front of the week.
0: Recently, 43.

0: County 43. Somerville PD is tied up on the higher priority call. They don't have any cars available to go to West Brown. If you need them, just advise us, and I'll see what I can do.
1: 40.
0: You're cutting out a lot as well.

County to Bernard's Township, Wisteria Lane for garage fire alarm. 248. County Bernard's response to 55 Wisteria Lane for a fire alarm, smoke with homeowner. 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
1: For real still?
0: What's the nature of the call?
1: It's an 11-year-old female that has a heart rate that's going up and then back down.
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1: Shooter it.
0: Response to 204 Manchester Drive, suspicious incident, noises coming from the laundry room.
2: County 43 VLS 1, transport him 1 to Somerset.
3: All right.
0: Received 241 in service. Correction 249.

0: You might be able to see responding to some of
1: them. All right, 235, thank you.
2: 43 BLS 111, Somerset.
1: All right, Steve. 35 BLS, there's a passerby. It seems like it might be one of the homeless frequents. They believe they're intoxicated and might need medical assistance. Can you go again with that, County, please? It's called in from a passerby. It sounds like it's one of the homeless frequents of Somerville. The caller believes they're intoxicated and may need medical assistance.
0: Thank you.

0: in Somerville.
1: Receiver, are you guys clear of Middlesex? We have a Rebel Ward unit going.
0: We're clear. We can take your own turnaround.
1: Receive clear of Middlesex, taking the crash on your turnaround.
0: Okay.

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1: Right.
0: Can we have a second ambulance to the MVC inbound for us?
1: Negative, no second was dispatched. Do you need one?
0: 19-year-old female complaining of dizziness.
1: Receive a call to hospital.

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1: County for buses, turn 31 to Somerset.
2: Where is it?
3: Cap 21. Have you secured Torpy yet?
0: No, I have not. I was going to after Black Point.
3: Copy, sounds good.

0: County Bernard, Linden Drive for the child custody.
1: 249.
0: 88 Linden Drive. Callers advising they had a custody dispute. The 16-year-old refusing to leave with the mother who's court ordered to have the child.
1: 249.
0: Got the ex has a bench warrant and she's on location there now. He'll be waiting in his vehicle in the driveway.

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